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And the beer I had for breakfast wasn't bad, so I had one more for dinner.

0: Is it just the regular Swiss cow?
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1: It doesn't matter. It's 5 o'clock somewhere.
0: It's always on 5 in Margaritaville, come to think of it.
1: Yeah, I heard that.
0: You've been there, haven't you?
1: Yes, sir.
0: I've seen your boat there.